That song from The Church's 25th studio album. Steve seems to have lost count of the number of albums he's released on his own. I make it around 20. As he mentioned, he's been doing lots of collaborations over recent years, the latest of which is an album called The Road to Tibubara. It's the second album by the band The Winged Heels, which features Steve on vocals, 12-string guitar, electric guitar and bass.

Question 2. Two Australian soap operas regularly used John's signature song for weddings, celebrations and beachside moments. Name the shows and name the song. The answer, Neighbours and Home and Away. And the song was Love is in the Air. Love is in the Air.

0: Gordon Hasty on drums, and the song, of course, was Bill Bailey, Won't You Please Come Home.
1: And before that, we had a 1973 recording from Len Barnard's jazz band, which, of course, included Bob, and that was the 1919 March. We were speculating on why there would be a 1919 March, and it could be they were returning from the war.
0: From the war in 1919.
1: Celebrating not having caught the Spanish flu, perhaps.
0: Yes. Well, Mahogany Hall was a well-known sporting house in New Orleans, which has been the subject of many a song. But here we are again with Len Barnard's jazz band, with Bob Barnard on trumpet. We've got Fred Parks on clarinet, Frank Drainer on trombone, Graham Coyle on piano, Peter Cleaver on banjo, Ron Williamson on bass, and Len Barnard on drums, recorded Melbourne, November 1960, and it is Mahogany Hall Stomp.

Thank you. Now we introduce Paul Quinichet on tenor sax, and we do one of Ernie Wilkins' arrangements we call Preview.

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1: Morning. Today's forecast calls for blue skies.

Tennessee. It's where they live and breathe. Sink down a little bit deeper every day. And sometimes at night, when the wind is running right, you can hear it sucking 30 miles away.

really why

Georgia, she sailed out with guns ready, intending the Yankee to take. But they hoisted their star-spangled banner and left the Georgette in their wake. So remember those six Fenian heroes who escaped over to America and join in

All right, I've got a song now by the Eastern Line. This is Christian country folk music, and the song is Place of Living Water. So let's play that one.

All right, we might hear from Cliff Richard now, and this song is called Peace in Our Time.